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0: Brittany, before you go, there's something I want you to have.
1: 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But wait a minute, isn't this?
0: Yeah, yes it is.
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Are you with me? 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
1: 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I'm sorry.

If you saw me crying, would you save my soul tonight? 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